keep your money, but I want your rum. I got a shortage of rum, and I need some bump. So contribute a rum to the bump call, baby, willingly. Before I do the grab, you cha-cha-cha.

and I needs the bump. So why don't you contribute a rump to the bump calls, baby? Willingly. Before I do the grab, you cha-cha-cha. Oh yeah, I'm Robin Lee Hood. I rob from the rich and give the poor little old me. Funk that is.

of them cheap little seaside bars, and I saw it parked with Loverboy out on the Kokomo. Did you hear the cops finally busted Madame Marie for telling fortunes better?